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This time, yeah, 1991. I wanna get to know you a little bit better.

A little more kindness. A little more understanding. To that somebody you passed on the street.

to move out of the way and give something bigger than you a chance to work. A chance to work.